I know. Seems everything around here stays like stone. Seems it's about time, darling, about time we let this all go.

night just to meet me in the morning. And I thought it was strange, you said everything changed. You felt as if you

As a man, I ain't never been much for sunny days. I'm as calm as a fruit stand in New York, and maybe it's strange. But when the colors go out of my eyes, it's usually the change. But damn, Sam, I love a woman that rains. Clear as a bell and sound as an old engineer. Clear as a bell and sound as an old engineer. With talented breezes that blow off your hat with a sneer. As a man, I never been much for talking to. I'm as open as the door in her house that leads to her room. And when the color goes out of my eyes, she's usually too.

ain't never been much for sunny days. I'm as calm as a fruit stand in New York, and maybe it's strange. But when the colors go out of my eyes, it's usually the change.

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If it meant that I could feel less guilty about the kids, the braces that you

emptying the water from the glacier fills my shoes.

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Till then I'm walking out the door.

letter. Chaplain's waiting by the door. Tonight we cross that yard together, and they can't hurt me anymore. 'Cause I am going over yonder where no ghosts follow me. There's another place beyond here where I'll be free. I believe I can get my radio to Johnson. Tippy-doo.

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Now the courtroom is quiet, but who will confess? Is it true you betrayed us? The answer is yes. Then read me the list of the crimes that are mine. I will ask for the mercy that you love to decline. And all the ladies go moist, and the judge has no choice. A singer must die for the lie in his voice. And I thank you for doing your duty, you keepers of truth, you guardians of beauty.

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My defenses are hid in the clothes of a woman I would like to find.

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I remember you well in the Chelsea Hotel. That's all, I don't even think of you that often.

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You who build the altars now to sacrifice these children, you must not do it anymore. A scheme is not a vision, and you never have been tempted by a demon or a god.

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When it all comes down to dust, I will kill you if I must. I will help you if I can't.

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It's like gravity, I said. It's not a product of my head. It doesn't speak, but nonetheless commands attention. I don't care what it means, who decorates the scenes. The problem is more with a sense of pride.